0: 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I'm Jill Tracy. I love this quote. If you see me glowing, it's Jesus. If you see me healing, it's Jesus. If you see me being kind, it's Jesus. If you see me still standing, it's definitely Jesus.
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1: Oh, I like it, but I'm going to take it up one. 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You can really only trust God when you know you can't do it on your own. Just,

0: 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Got kid logic? Go ahead and send it to me. 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Getting specific with your question doesn't always mean you're going to get a specific answer.
1: It's kid logic with Jill.
0: And this one comes from when my own daughter, Alyssa, was three. She was going to preschool at the time. And sometimes you had to get kind of specific with your questions to kind of get out of her what happened throughout the morning. And so I said to her, Alyssa, what did you have for snack at school today? And Alyssa just kind of sighed and she looked at me and she said, it's a long story. Okay, I have time. Well, turns out it was just cookies. I don't know what the long story was. I still don't know all these years later.
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1: 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Here's the latest from Katie Nicole. Something she says she hopes will remind you that neither height nor depth nor anything else in all creation will be able to separate you from the love of God. If you've ever felt like you're too far gone, she wants you to know there's a God who's never left you and never, ever will. I can't

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0: We really are going to be okay. No matter how this week has gone so far, no matter what you are concerned about for tomorrow, you are going to be okay. There's Forrest Frank lifting you up with some hope tonight on Life 97.3. I'm Jill Tracy. And just to encourage you a little bit more, here's a quick quote. But in the middle of all of it, I found a peace I can't explain. One that didn't come from fixing everything, but from giving it to Jesus. Because Jesus doesn't say, give it to me and all of the fears and the troubles will melt. No. But you give it to him and he helps you have peace and hope in the middle of all the things.
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3: What's your obstacle to remembering more fully? Is it because you don't like me? And basically,
4: yeah, absolutely.
3: If there's an element of forgetting what's in a man's brain.
4: There's a lot going on. Mm-hmm. And so I do space it at times. I'll look at the calendar and I'm like, oh man, I can't believe it's this day already and out of sight, out of mind. And then there are other aspects of our relationship where if you need something or you're looking for something, or I know that would be a great gift idea, I don't want to wait for Valentine's Day. So I end up getting it for you in January, and then Valentine's Day comes and I don't have anything. So I'm like, hey, remember that thing I got you
3: that
4: back
3: was
4: in
3: for
4: January?
3: The other thing.
4: And I think sometimes guys feel like they're going to get it wrong.
3: Yeah. So not knowing maybe what your wife really wants.
4: And here's what I do think. I think it's important. As my wife, from me, you feel special every day.
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Life 97.3. I'm Jill Tracy. Time for me to head out. But before I go, an uplifting thought to remind you of where it all comes from. 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
0: 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Oh, no. Okay. Ooh, thank goodness. Just some dandruff.

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0: 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Oh, no. Okay. Ooh, thank goodness. Just some dandruff.

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1: Okay, Northland, this is one you're going to want on your calendar. 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

It's Lee Allen here on Life 97.3. However, I still wanted to play her theme song this morning. Jill is gone today. But she is back tomorrow. And how about those Brewers? One, I don't know if you've been following the postseason baseball at all, but the Wisconsin Brewers are one game away from going to the World Series for only the second time ever, and the first time in, I think, 44 years? Oh, man! Like, I'm a gigantic Twins fan, but I cannot tell you how much I'm rooting for the Brewers right now. So excited! One win away from going to the World Series. I mean, they play the Dodgers again tonight at 7. Go Brewers. So excited for this.

0: welcome to the 6 o'clock club this morning. So glad you're here. And it's time for a puppy update. Because if you missed it, my family and I, last week, we picked up a 8-week-old Bernese Mountain Dog puppy. And life has been, it's been an amazing and kind of wily and crazy week. And what one of the wildest things outside of like typical raising a puppiness is we're crate training her. And she, her crate's down in the living room. That's where she's going to sleep. But to get her used to this new space, being away from like her fellow litter mates and stuff, I've been sleeping in the living room with the pup, specifically on the floor next to her crate, like all week long. And she's gotten more and more calm as the week has gone on. Like she stopped whining. She just settles in as soon as the lights go off. And last night, I slept on the couch. I moved up to the couch, kind of out of her line of sight. But I was like, Lucy, I'm here. You're okay. And she settled in right away. So I think, maybe this is extreme, I know. I think I'm going to be able to go back to my bed soon, though. I think the puppy, we're getting close. We're getting close to being crate trained. This has been a puppy update here on Mornings with Jill and Alan.
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0: Glad you're here, a part of the 6 o'clock club on mornings with Jam and Jill, Grizzly Allen on Life 97.3. Jam and Jill is gone this morning, though. But she will be back soon. And in the meantime, how about this morning here in the 6 o'clock club? Coming up this morning, have an impossible question. Just for you, 6 o'clock club, and the person who can get today's impossible question correct coming up here is going to win a 6 o'clock club exclusive tumbler for the winner this morning.
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I speak with human eloquence and angelic ecstasy, but don't love, I'm nothing but the creaking of a rusty gate. If I speak God's word with power, revealing all of his mysteries and making everything as plain as day, and if I have faith to say to a mountain, jump, and it jumps, but I don't love, I'm nothing. If I give all I own to the poor, or even go to the stake to be burned as a martyr, but I don't love, I've gotten nowhere. So, no matter what I say, no matter what I believe, no matter what I do, I'm bankrupt without love.

To the 6 o'clock club this morning here on Mornings with Jim and Jill. Grizzly Allen on Life 97.3. Jill is gone this morning. But she is back soon. And in the meantime, it is officially time to play a game where the question is so incredibly difficult. It might feel impossible, but it's not technically an impossible question. Here's the question this morning. People in Alaska do this more than anyone in any other state. What is it? The first person who can correctly get the answer this morning is going to win an exclusive 6 o'clock club tumbler. Here's the phone number to call. 888-720-9730. People in Alaska do this more than anyone in any other state. What do you think it is? 888-720-9730. When you

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1: Let's see. They've shared about childhood dreams, Star Wars, being single, therapy, Lord of the Rings, family life, gardening, skateboarding, health journeys, Yoda impressions, bad days, good days, loving bears, baseball, tomatoes, the Bible, Mario Kart, and of course, how much they love Jesus and you.
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0: Welcome to the 6 o'clock club this morning. Really glad you're here on Mornings with Jam and Jill, Grizzly Allen on Life 97.3. Sadly, Jam and Jill is gone today. She'll be back soon. In the meantime, this morning, here during the 6 o'clock club, we are playing a little question that is so incredibly hard, you might think it's impossible, but it's not technically an impossible question. And on the line is an exclusive 6 o'clock club Tumblr. Here's the question. People in Alaska do this more than anyone in any other state. What do you think it is this morning?
1: Well, good morning, Alan. It's Rob.
0: Morning, Sturgeon Rob. It's good to hear from you.
1: I think it's fishing.
0: Oh, that it's an incredible guess. It is not fishing this morning. That's, the Green Beret actually just texted that in and guessed that too. Not what we're looking for. It's great to hear from you, and I hope you have a great day, my friend.
1: You too, Alan.
0: Life at 97.3. What do you think the question is, or the answer is to the question this morning?
2: Well, the question is, what is the question? And the answer is, I think it's fishing.
0: It is not fishing. Such a good guess, but not the answer
2: Can
0: this
2: I have
0: morning.
2: A second guess?
0: Why not?
2: They eat rabbits.
0: Also, I think this is a great guess. Not what we're looking for, though.
2: Oh, man. I guess I got to move to Alaska to figure out the answer.
0: I like that. Let's move to Alaska and we'll figure this out. Hey, thanks for calling this morning. Hope you have a great day.
2: You too. Thank you so much. Be blessed.
0: Life 97.3, what do you think the answer is to the question this morning?
3: Is it walk to work?
0: It is walk to work. Yes. Congratulations. That is the answer. What's your name?
3: Oh, it's Stamp and Andrew from up at Two Harbors.
0: Stamp and Andrew, good morning. It's good to hear from you, friend. Yeah, I thought that was really interesting that apparently in Alaska, out of any other state, people walk to work more than anywhere else. Honestly, I think I would have maybe thought New York, because I know people walk all the time in New York City, but I guess they ride the subway.
3: Yeah, and that's just a little piece of trivia I knew, because I've got friends that used to live in Alaska, and they walk to work too, and they said, everyone does it. I'm like, okay.
0: Well, now I'm curious, Stamp and Andrew, like, how far of a walk was it for your friends that lived there? Was it pretty close, or was it even a few miles?
3: It was, like, literally across the street, but they walked through a tunnel system because it was so cold. They had tunnels literally under the road for people to walk in.
0: That's cool. I never heard that before. That totally makes sense. You'd have like an underground, like warm tunnel. Honestly, I feel like we could use that around here. Like just in general. That sounds great.
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That's the latest from Brandon Lake. If you haven't heard it yet, called How Good God Is, here in the last few minutes of the 6 o'clock club this morning on Life 97.3. Really glad you're here. And today, here before the 6 o'clock club is officially over, I would like to share our verse of the day with you, which if you've never like taken part of, you can sign up totally for free for our verse of the day. 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But here's today's verse, John 1:5, that says, "The light shines in the darkness, and the darkness has not overcome it." I know this morning, especially when it's really dark right now, I like reading a message about the light of God, the light of Jesus.

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a fantastic way to start our Thursday morning. It's Mornings with Jill and Alan here on Life 97.3, except Jill is gone today. Because you're here this morning, really glad you're here listening on Life 97.3. Taking a peek at our weather forecast today. Looks like across the board, the Northland, highs in the mid-40s, low-50s. Good chance of rain today, which that's good. And then, oh man, looking at this weekend. I'm going to geek out for a little bit here about my current obsession. One of those big things that's constantly on my mind. And that's bow hunting and getting into the woods. If you're a fellow bow hunter, Saturday, you should try to get into the woods because it's going to be in the 20s in the Northland. I mean, for a lot of places in the Northland, it'll be the first time dropping below freezing will be this Saturday. Deer going to be on their feet. So this Saturday, go get into the woods. Even if you're not a bow hunter, just go experience a chilly morning in the woods. That sounds great. Absolutely.

0: It's Mornings with Jill and Alan. You're on Life 97.3. Jill is gone today, which does mean there's nothing stopping me from talking about baseball the entire show. But seriously, go Milwaukee Brewers. They are one game away from going to the World Series for only the second time ever and the first time in 44 years. One game away! Okay, if you watch the game, there's this really funny moment where Jack Centurio of the Brewers, just in case you don't follow baseball at all, a praying mantis landed on his shoulder. He went to brush it off, and the praying mantis just like walked across his back and popped up on the opposite shoulder. Like, it looked very purposeful. And I'm not to be weird, but I know some people consider it good fortune if a praying mantis is like, you see one or it's near you. So, I mean, go Brewers, one game away from going to the World Series here.
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Good morning. So glad you're here listening to Life 97.3. 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

0: Mornings with Jill and Alan here on Live 97.3. Jill is gone today, but she will be back soon. And if you are from, you grew up, or you currently live in a small town, I feel like this is a situation that you will be like, yeah, I could totally have seen that happening in my small town. Recently in Deering, Kansas. Deering is a town of about 370 people, okay? They do have their own volunteer fire department, and there was a fire. And the fire department went to the scene, was putting out the fire, and they happened to notice that there were chickens around the scene. But the chickens, they weren't really getting in the way, so they didn't pay much attention to it. They just got out the fire, moved on. The next day, they're going to inspect the fire trucks and stuff after having to use them the night before. And they found, in fire truck 21, an egg in one of the fire trucks. At some point during the fire, a chicken got into the fire truck, nobody noticed, and laid an egg, which they're all pretty sure was just a little special thank you from the chicken.
1: Still trying to

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0: It's Mornings with Jill and Alan here on Life 97.3. But Jill is gone today, but really glad you're here this morning. And I think it's time to play a little catchphrase this morning. So here's the deal. If you want to play catchphrase, and if you can correctly guess the five words I will try to get you to say in under a minute, you're going to win an exclusive Life 97.3. I hesitate to say this word, but it is a... It's a winter hat. Maybe I should say stocking hat instead, just, you know, in case you're still not ready to accept the fact that winter is coming. But that's going to be yours, okay? And if you want to get, if you've never played catchphrase, I have a random word generator. I have not seen these words. I'll see the word, and then I have to get you to say it without obviously telling you the word. If you get five of those in under a minute, you win the hat. So if you want to call and play catchphrase this morning, call me right now. 888-720-9730 to play some catchphrase today. Your chance of winning a Life 97.3 stocking hat, we'll call it.
1: Yeah, I mean-

0: It's mornings with Jill and Alan here on Life 97.3. Jill is out today. She is back soon. But in the meantime, we're playing a little catchphrase this morning to the first person who wants to, like, join in and play here. Let's see. If you can get 5 words correct in under a minute that I'm going to try to get you to say, you're going to win a Life 97.3 stocking hat is going to be yours. And I think we have our contestant here ready to go. Are you ready to play some catchphrase this morning?
1: Yes, I am.
0: Awesome. What's your name?
1: Kaden.
0: Hey, man, it's good to hear from you.
1: Yep. Still listening.
0: I love it. Kaden, it's good to hear from you. Fun fact for our friends listening right now. Kaden is a great friend who has been to every Grand Rapids on the road and hung out the entire time. All right, Kaden, do you understand how catchphrase works?
1: Yep, I think I've listened to it before. You're going to say a couple of things, and then I got to try to guess what it is.
0: That's right. All right, I got my random word generator. I'm going to get you to try to say 5 words. If you can do it in under a minute, then you win the Life 97.3 stocking hat.
1: All right.
0: All right, here we go. I'll start my 1-minute timer right now.
2: Roger that. T-minus 1 minute and counting.
0: Okay. First word. You at a birthday, you'll eat a birthday
1: cake.
0: That's correct. That's one. Let's see. In a car, people normally keep an extra tire. What is that extra tire usually called?
1: A spare tire.
0: That's two. Let's see. If you win, like you just played a big soccer game, at the end they hand you a big
1: trophy.
0: That's three. Let's see, on your back, like the skeleton that runs up and down your back, what's that called?
2: 20 seconds.
1: Spine.
0: That's one. Okay, and then these are all broken up into little pieces and you put it together and make one big picture. What's that called?
2: 10.
1: A puzzle.
0: That's correct, Kaden. Yeah. You did it with seconds to spare. How's it feel to be a winner, Kaden?
1: Oh, let's go.
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Today's verse, oh, it's so good. It's John 1:5. The light shines in the darkness, and the darkness, and I'm gonna add this in parentheses, no matter what, no matter how it feels, no matter what, okay, has not overcome it. John 1:5, the light shines in the darkness, and the darkness has not overcome it. Lord.

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1: It's mornings here on Life 97.3. And if you're a Milwaukee Brewers fan, it's a good time to be a Brewers fan. The Brewers, if you're not following baseball at all, I'll just give you an update real quick here. The Milwaukee Brewers are only one game away from going to the World Series. One win away, and they go to the World Series for the first time in 44 years, and only the second time ever going to the World Series, and the Brewers have never won a World Series before. Oh, man, it's a big deal. And also, Brewers fans, doesn't it? It feels so good to watch them, like, just be getting these wins on the Dodgers. They've won every game against the Dodgers so far, if you haven't been following this. Oh, it's so exciting. Can't wait to see. I hope they get it tonight. Game four tonight. If they can take it in four games, go Brewers. So excited for this.

0: There are things that make you uniquely you. And you get to be proud of those things. It's Life 97.3. I'm Alan. Jill's out today, but she is back soon. I was thinking of this. I'm really proud of this. This is amazing. Nikki from Afternoons was in earlier this morning. And she just heard this noise. She's like, what is that? What is that noise? And she thought, is that an animal? Or is that Alan? And come to find out, it was a bird. She was hearing a bird. I'm just so proud that Nikki really had to pause for a moment. And she honestly wasn't sure if it was me just making sounds here, hanging out with you on the morning show, or if she was just hearing the sounds of nature.
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1: It's Life 97.3. Really glad you're here this morning. And okay, I mean, looking at the weather forecast, looks like this Saturday, two things. It's going to drop below freezing for the first time for a lot of the Northland. I know further up the North Shore, I think you've already dropped below freezing, but it's going to be in the 20s, I think, across the Northland Saturday morning, which means, I mean, if you're a bow hunter, it's a really good time to be in the woods. And then second, even if you don't want to think about it, winter's coming. So with that in mind, today, in fact, from 11 a.m. to 4 p.m. is the winter jacket drive, looking for new or very gently used jackets, hats, mittens even. Donations will all go directly to local schools based on their needs. And new this year, which is great, when you donate winter items, you can pick up a free pumpkin at any drop-off location, which does include the Life 97.3 studios in Duluth. In fact, like, I look out our window right now and it looks a little bit like a pumpkin patch, which is kind of amazing. But you can see the full list of drop-off locations, see what's closest to you on our website, life973.com. But thank you so much for donating winter jackets and clothing today from 11 a.m. to 4 p.m.

It's mornings with Jill and Alan here on Life 97.3. Jill's gone today, but she will be back soon. And this feels too early, but I think it's getting in my bones a little bit. Yesterday, I was having to get ready for the upcoming Christmas season. Life 97.3 does become the Northland's Christmas station November 20th. Okay, so you can mark that on your calendar. And to get ready for it, we have to be thinking about it now. We've actually been thinking about it well before now. But yesterday I was doing some prep stuff. And to be like in that mode, I was sitting in my office actively listening to Christmas music for probably an hour. And then this morning, I'm drinking coffee out of a Christmas mug. Oh, no. There's still two holidays before we're even into the Christmas season. It feels too early. But you know what's crazy? Thinking about like having to prep ahead of time for Christmas. Nearly every Christmas song, I think most of them were written during the summer to like get ready for the upcoming Christmas season. Isn't that wild? Like, you think of your favorite Christmas songs, you're singing about cold and snow, little baby Jesus, and they were written in the hot of the summer, sometimes in a place like California. I'm

0: It's Mornings with Jill and Alan here on Life 97.3. Jill is she's gone today. She'll be back soon, and really glad you're here hanging out on the show today. And just curious, if you had to answer the question, what fills you? What would you say? Like if you really have to stop and think about it, what fills you up? What energizes you? And I feel like as life gets busier, as you just go about the grind, even if you know what fills you, sometimes you can just like almost forget, or maybe you find yourself in patterns, and I've been here, where life is just so busy. There's a part of you that you don't even maybe realize how drained you're getting. You're just going about the thing. You're like, oh, why do I feel this way? Why do I feel so tired? Why do I feel so exhausted? Why do I feel depleted? And then it hits you. They're like, oh, because I'm not stopping and getting filled. And what fills you? Like honestly, for me, and I'm not just saying it, but just getting to hang out with you on Life 97.3 every morning during the show, hanging with you, hanging with Jill, is very filling for me. Getting to listen to music that celebrates Jesus, especially when I'm really like zoning into the music and paying attention to it, and then just being with you, it's filling for me. And being with God, it's filling. Whoo! I love it, man. And so that's why I asked, like, what is that thing that just, it fills you? Because I just want to encourage you, if you're feeling drained right now, if you're feeling wrung out, and recently I've kind of been sometimes in that space, go, like, do that thing that fills you. Even if it's like, even if you don't have that much time, even if it's only like 5, 10, 30 minutes, do the thing that fills you. Otherwise, you're going to crash and burn out.
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Never get tired of that reminder from Tarian this morning here on Live 97.3. Really excited. Have you heard the new one from Josh Wilson called How Loved You Are? We're just about to play it. And Josh asked himself, like, have you ever looked in the mirror and just not liked what you saw? Or maybe you've been in a place where you believed lies about yourself. You said cruel things about yourself. And Josh Wilson has been through this battle. And it came to the realization, like, if Jesus and I were sitting together talking about this, what would he say to me? And Josh realized, I think Jesus would tell me not to talk about his friend, meaning me, that way. Jesus would remind me of his infinite love for me. He would remind me that his love remains true, even when our feelings convince us otherwise. And this song is a simple reminder of that truth, of how loved you are. What?

It's Life 97.3. Okay, if you're anything like me, that means you might really feel the ticking clock in terms of just getting outside and enjoying the fall foliage. Because, I mean, a lot of the North Shore at this point is past peak. Looks like Duluth, yeah, about 75 to like 100%, like hitting peak right now. Similar situation as we just get into northwestern Wisconsin too. So, I mean, I feel like the next few days are it. Just about until everything is past peak in our area. Take in the fall colors while you still can. Duluth, the Twin Ports are gorgeous right now. I remember.

0: Okay, if you're a Milwaukee Brewers fan, it has to feel good knowing, well, first, that you only have one more game to go. And then the Milwaukee Brewers are officially in the World Series for only the second time ever. And the first time in 44 years. Oh, man. And it also has to feel good to know that literally the entire nation is behind you. Like, the entire nation is rooting for the Brewers, except a portion of people living in LA, probably people in Chicago because of the Cubs-Brewers rivalry, and maybe one random guy or two. But otherwise, like, Brewers, the country's behind you. Let's do this!
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3: This is Pastor Mike from Good Hope Church, and we are proud sponsors of Life 97.3. Years ago, something from the Bible that changed my life was Matthew 7, 7 and 8. It says, "Ask and it will be given to you, seek and you will find, knock and the door will be opened to you, for everyone who asks receives, he who seeks finds, and to him who knocks the door will be opened." If you're interested in God showing up in your life, I've found it helpful to ask, seek, and knock.
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0: But she's back soon. I know I get a little over dramatic sometimes, but in the meantime, it is time for a puppy update. Because if you missed the news, last week, my family and I, we got a puppy. We got an 8-week-old Bernese Mountain Dog pup. And it's been a crazy, awesome, wonderful week having a puppy in my house, which I already have 3 kids. I already have a cat. We have a hamster as well. So we just add a little more crazy into the craziness. And something I've been doing, because we're crate training our pup, like she'll have a crate that she'll sleep in at night, is getting her used to that crate. I've been sleeping on the floor in the living room next to her crate. Like, I've been sleeping on the floor all week, which surprisingly, I have not minded. I've actually, it's been surprisingly comfortable. I don't think I've realized how much kids just disrupt my sleep in general anyway. I think I've maybe gotten more sleeping next to the dog on the floor than I have in my own bed because of young kids and the interruptions in the middle of the night. Never thought much about that before. But oh man, I think I am just about ready to be able to go back to my own bed because she's been doing great. She's gotten settled. It's been awesome. It's been pretty exciting. It's fun to have a pup again. This has been a puppy update on Life 97.3.
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Who's coming up next? Kelly's got you covered for your midday encouragement here on Life 97.3. You know, one of the first things I was told when I started radio work 13 and a half years ago is, Alan, you don't sing on the radio. And I've been ignoring that ever since. Have a great day. See you tomorrow. So

Wherever you go today, you are covered, my friend. I'm Kelly. It's Life 97.3. Psalm 91.4 says this: God will cover you with his feathers. He will shelter you with his wings. His faithful promises are your armor and your protection.

0: All right, today is a really, really big day around here. I hope that we get to see you soon. I'm Kelly. It's Life 97.3. Today is the annual winter jacket drive here at Life 97.3. 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

Well, if you're looking for something fun to sip on this fall season, before apple cider season is over, I've got a little bit of a recipe for you. I'm Kelly, it's Life 97.3. In just a couple songs, I'm going to share with you a recipe that I tried last night. I was a little skeptical, but it was so good. Stick around, two songs.

0: right, if you're anything like me, this time of year, you might be craving apple cider, but maybe you don't always want it hot. I'm Kelly, it's Life 97.3. This was the situation I found myself in last night. I love apple cider, but I don't always want to have it hot. You know, I was having it with a meal, so it didn't seem like it made the most sense. So I thought there's got to be something out there, some kind of recipe for it, like a zhuzhed up apple cider drink. And so I found one, and I want to share it with you because it was delicious. I was a little skeptical at first, but it ended up being so, so good. Okay, so here's what you do. You take apple cider, and then you add some orange juice, some lemon juice, a little bit of maple syrup. And then if you're feeling a little crazy, you add some apple cider vinegar, which that's totally optional. It makes it a little bit tartar than you would maybe normally want it to be. You can totally skip that part. But then you top it all off with ginger ale. And then if you got a cinnamon stick, voila, it's gorgeous. It was so, so yummy. If you're interested in the recipe, feel free to send me a text. I'm happy to send it your way. Otherwise, just you can type in apple cider sparkling drink and it should come up. Text me 888-720-9730.
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4: you know,
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5: 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Mm-hmm. 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I'll look at the calendar and I'm like, oh man, I can't believe it's this day already and out of sight, out of mind. 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
5: in
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5: And here's what I do think. 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As my wife, from me, you feel special every day.
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That was Mercy Me on Life 97.3. I'm Kelly. 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

0: So I've officially reached the age where I am being gifted hand-me-downs from teenagers. Hey, I'm Kelly. It's Life 97.3. Yes, you heard that right. I'm 34 years old, but the other day, I was gifted a sweater from my coworker's 16-year-old because, well, apparently my style hasn't changed all that much in all these years. And, you know, honestly, I kind of hope that that never changes because, you know, not necessarily the like dressing like a teenager part, but I think there's this little part of me that wants to make sure I always get excited about fun and silly little things. You know, I think growing up, that is just a normal, natural part of life. We have to do that, of course. But I think there's something really wonderful about getting older and becoming more of who you are without losing that playful side of yourself too. You can grow up without growing out of everything that makes you, you.
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0: 5 minutes can feel like no big deal until you have to sit still for 5 minutes. Hey, I'm Kelly. It's Life 97.3. Okay, I don't really like to admit this, but something I've been noticing recently is how busy I am. And not just stuff that I have to get done, but like even the spare moments in between sometimes can be filled so quickly with stuff that, like, I'm not going to remember that years later. You know, maybe I'm waiting in line and I check my phone, or I'm sitting in my car and I always have to have something playing. You know, I don't think there's anything wrong with those things. Okay, like, please know. I just have been thinking a little bit about what would happen if maybe if I gave myself even just 5 minutes to just be still, you know, to take a moment to just breathe, to talk to God about the different things that are running through my mind, to even just remember some of the things that God has maybe been already showing me. Calling those things to mind and just sitting in his presence, man, who knows what he wants to do with that? Maybe today for you, it's just taking a moment to just be still, just sitting in a chair, maybe even going for a walk and taking that moment to recognize God's presence around you. Psalm 46:10 says, "Be still and know that I am God." That's an invitation to you. You know, maybe today the most important thing that you can do, most productive thing you could do today, is be still for even just a few minutes.
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0: 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Oh, no. Okay. Thank goodness. Just some dandruff.

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fall in the Northland goes by pretty fast. If you blink, you might miss it. Hey, I'm Kelly. It's Life 97.3. If you're still looking to get outside and enjoy some of this fall weather before the snow flies, well, right now we actually have a fall events guide for the Northland available to you. 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

0: Okay, I could not believe it when I checked my memories this morning. 4 years ago today, we got snow. I'm Kelly, it's Life 97.3. It's hard to believe, right? Okay, I mean, we've had definitely some chillier days, those mornings especially, but 4 years ago, we had snow. I couldn't even believe it when I saw that, and I'm very glad that we don't have it today. But as we are looking towards the winter season, we want to make sure Northlanders are prepared and are staying cozy, warm all winter long. And that's why this year, again, today, happening today, literally right now, is the Winter Jackets, Hats, and Mittens Drive at our station. So before 4 p.m. today, just stop by with some brand new or gently used jackets, hats, and mittens. 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

Y97.3, I'm Kelly. I don't know who needs this reminder today. Maybe it's you. No matter how far you feel like you've gone, God never gives up on you. Romans 8:39 says, neither height nor depth nor anything else in all creation will be able to separate you from the love of God. That is a promise.

0: Shout out to the people who make ordinary days just a little more beautiful. Hey, I'm Kelly. It's Life 97.3. Okay, so I kind of have this unspoken little game happening right now between me and Melissa, who you might know from Saturday Nights. Here's how it's kind of working out. I really don't think she even knows how much I love this. You see, I have this teeny little pink vase on my desk. And every once in a while, I will come into my office and I will see that that little vase has a couple wildflowers in it. No exchange of words has taken place. There's literally just a couple of new wildflowers sitting in my vase. And I know it's her. I know that she's doing this. It's been daisies before. This week it was marigolds, and then there were forget-me-nots at one point. And I feel like the unspokenness of this, but also the expectation that it will probably happen again sometime soon, it makes it really, really sweet. You know, it's such this little small thing, but it's made some of my ordinary work days feel just a little bit more special. And it's kind of been a little bit of a reminder to me too that, you know, you don't have to do something really big to make somebody's day. Sometimes just a couple of maybe wildflowers in a vase are more than enough.
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And hey, little sneak peek. It's a good thing you're listening right now. Well, just so you know, for the first time in many, many years, we might be adding a Switchfoot song to our playlist coming up this Friday. 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
1: All right, we're closing in on the last few hours of our winter jacket drive. Come on by. I'm Kelly. 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

Man, how silly would it be if we forgot that little joys, tiny little joys in your day, they are the special occasion. I'm Kelly. 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

0: All right, if you're anything like me, this time of year, you might be craving apple cider, but maybe you don't always want it hot. I'm Kelly, it's Life 97.3. This was the situation I found myself in last night. I love apple cider, but I don't always want to have it hot. You know, I was having it with a meal, so it didn't seem like it made the most sense. So I thought there's got to be something out there, some kind of recipe for it, like a zhuzhed up apple cider drink. And so I found one, and I want to share it with you because it was delicious. I was a little skeptical at first, but it ended up being so, so good. Okay, so here's what you do. You take apple cider, and then you add some orange juice, some lemon juice, a little bit of maple syrup, and then if you're feeling a little crazy, you add some apple cider vinegar, which that's totally optional. It makes it a little bit tartar than you would maybe normally want it to be. You can totally skip that part. But then you top it all off with ginger ale. And then if you've got a cinnamon stick, voila, it's gorgeous. It was so, so yummy. If you're interested in the recipe, feel free to send me a text. I'm happy to send it your way. Otherwise, just you can type in apple cider sparkling drink and it should come up. Text me 888-720-9730.
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0: there's still time to get involved in the winter jacket drive here for kids in the area. I'm Nikki. It's Life 97.3. It's happening right now. 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

0: Zach is going to be towering on the stage at the deck singing that song. Are you going to be there? I'm Nikki. It's Life 97.3. Yeah, Zach's actually so incredibly tall and very, very talented. Zach Williams bringing his Revival Nights tour to the deck October 29th. So that's coming up real fast. Cochran and Company going to be joining as well. And so we've got all the details. 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All of that there is at life973.com. Tickets you can get there as well as at the deck ticket office. So check it out. All the things you'll need for the Zach Williams Revival Night show coming up in just a couple weeks. Life973.com.
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It's been fun seeing friends dropping by with the, you know, new or gently used coats, hats, mittens, snow pants for kids. Oh, it warms my heart thinking these kids are going to be warm. We are collecting these items until 4 p.m. today with the Winter Jacket Drive. 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You can find out more about that, life973.com. But right now, like I said, till 4 o'clock, we'll be collecting. 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
1: Do you ever get in those, like, meal slumps? I'm Nikki. It's Life 97.3. I feel like we've just had just the same things in rotation over and over and over again. And so I'd really like to branch out a little bit more. And my daughter, actually, she's being helpful. She recently brought me a couple of recipes to maybe try. And I'm open. One of them sounds just okay. But I'm wondering if you are in those slumps too. What do you do? Or maybe you would like to even, I don't know, share some recipes to help me get out of my little dinner slump. Bonus points if they're kid friendly, because I still have a 10-year-old who is a little bit picky. I'm going to be honest. Easy as well, because we are a busy family. So let's share it. If you want to text me some recipes, maybe it's a link or maybe it's the actual recipe, 888-720-9730. I'd love that.
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I'm Nikki. Psalm 61 says, lead me to the rock that is higher than I. When life feels bigger than you can handle, remember, you don't have to be your own source of strength.

Life 97.3. I'm Nikki. I hope that you let God today just surprise you in a good way. Be looking for those blessings.

0: Uplifting Life 97.3. Hey, my name is Nikki, and boy, things are like stacking up here. It's pretty cool to see. But it's the winter jacket drive for kids here in the Northland. So we know that winters get kind of crazy. They get really cold. And we also know that there are kids in need right in our backyard. And so if you have some new or gently used, maybe winter jackets, hats, scarves, mittens, snow pants, you know, that kind of thing. This is for kids of all ages, too. Like, think, you know, preschool all the way up through senior in high school. So all of the sizes matter. We are collecting here until 4. So there are a couple other locations as well here in Duluth. 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

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Hey, I'm Nikki. You may never know what kind of day someone else is having, but a sincere compliment or a little extra patience, you know, might make their day a little brighter.

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1: Boy, I was reminded today that you never really know what someone's going through. I'm Nikki. It's Life 97.3. Yeah, I was reminded because today is a really hard day for this person that I know. And you wouldn't know it by looking at her today. Like, she's smiling and there's even laughing. But it's a really hard day. And so it's a good reminder for us, you know, that we really don't know. And so the people that we know and we love could be struggling. But even just the people that you come into contact with, you know, they could just be hanging by a thread and we would maybe not know. But your actions, your words, they could make a big difference. And if we're being honest, that could be good. Or if we're not careful, it could be pretty bad. And so, I don't know. It was a good reminder for me today. We don't always know what people are going through. So let that be our lens and let it just fuel us for kindness.
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0: Cochran and Company on Life 97.3. They're coming. You know, I think there's something about the anticipation of a concert that's almost as fun as the concert itself. Like, you start listening to songs like that, maybe a little differently. Like, imagining what it'll feel like when hundreds of people are singing the same words. The lights go down, the music starts, and you just feel that energy in the room. There's a moment, maybe when your favorite song comes on, and you just sing at the top of your lungs with people who love it just as much as you do. Like, it's kind of hard to explain, but there's something really special about it. And we're just a couple weeks away from getting to experience that, because Zach Williams and Cochran and Company, who you just heard, going to be at the Deck October 29th. We have all of the details you're going to need, your spot to grab tickets. It's all right there for you at life973.com. It's good to have something on the calendar, and sometimes the anticipation, well, it's part of that joy.
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Life 97.3. I'm Nikki. Galatians 6, it says not to compare ourselves with others. So take a breath, get out of everybody else's lane, and be faithful.

Life 97.3. I know the pressure to have everything together. It's exhausting. Thankfully, God isn't asking you to pretend you do.

0: So what's for dinner? I'm Nikki. It's Life 97.3. Yeah, we've been talking about a little bit about how you get in that slump, you know, where it's like the same meals on rotation. So I'm asking for your help. I would love it if you just like text me some, maybe it's dinner ideas, maybe links to recipes. Maybe you just want to like lay out the recipe for me. I am ready to mix it up. 888-720-9730, where you can text those in. And I'm sharing it too. Like one of the ideas was a chicken pesto pasta, which I love pesto. I'm gonna have to put this one in. I will have to, I don't know, adjust because not all of my family loves pesto. But truly, it's just like whatever noodles you decide to pick. We like to do the fun ones. And then it's just make your chicken. And then add some pesto, which you can just get at the grocery store. You don't have to make it if you don't have the time. And some sun-dried tomatoes. And so you cook the chicken, you add the pesto, you add the sun-dried tomatoes, you just warm it all up and put it over some cooked noodles. Boom! There you go. Maybe that's dinner for you tonight. Chicken pesto pasta.
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Oh, just close your eyes and imagine yourself at the deck. 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I bet he's going to play it. 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

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Hey, my name is Nikki. Now, Romans 15 calls God the God of hope. I really love that hope isn't something that we have to manufacture on our own. We can ask Him to fill us with it. You can do that today.

0: Good deal. I'm Nikki. 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I can't believe I'm admitting this to you, but it's a good thing to do. So I will donate blood every now and then because it's needed. And I got an email that was like, hey, by the way, if you do it in this time frame, I'll give you some gift cards. And I know that the holidays are coming. And also, you know, there is a need. So I was like, sign me up. I'm going to do it. Do some good. Get some holiday help as well. Well, you don't have to donate blood, although it is a good thing to do. There is a need. But we have a special thing going on right now. It's the pre-holiday gift card pack. Now, this is really cool because it actually will help in a number of different areas of the holidays. So it's $500 in gift cards, $100 each to places like Amazon, Super One, Quick Trip, Home Depot, and Starbucks. 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It's great. It's like hope on the go for sure. If you do have it, of course, just go on in there and enter to win. It's the pre-holiday gift card pack. $500 in gift cards. And you don't even have to donate blood to get it.
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0: Okay, I don't know why I think this is so funny. I'm Nikki. It's Life 97.3. Have you seen those, like, bag charms? They're kind of having a moment right now. And I just saw a thing where, Kraft has come on board with this. And they're calling it Pocket Parm. They're clip-on mini bottles of Kraft, like, grated cheese. There's tomato basil Parmesan, regular Parmesan, cheddar, and stuff like that. Which, honestly, I don't know. I mean, that sounds pretty okay by me. But it got me thinking, if you could have, just like with you at all times, you know, a little condiment bag charm, so to speak, or whatever it might be, what would it be? I mean, would it be cheese? Cheese is right up my alley. Would it be bacon? You know, they have those like crumbled bacon. Would it be ranch or ketchup? What would you do? Would you have a little bag charm of what? What would that be? You should shoot me a text because this is funny. 888-720-9730.
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Life 97.3. Hey, I'm Jill Tracy. Thanks for letting me join you on your baby Friday night. I'm so glad we're going to be all ready to another Friday tomorrow. Seems so fast. And yet at the same time, I kind of feel like we've had 2 weeks in one. Can you relate?

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1: 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I'm Jill Tracy, and if you've got a Kid Logic story, text me, 888-720-9730.
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3: This comes from Nathan. Nathan says not too long ago, his 10-year-old daughter, Annalise, snuck some cat food into their grocery cart when they were out grocery shopping. And, you know, she had a motive. She had a plan. She thought once they got back home and unpacked their grocery bags and saw that they had cat food, they would have to go out and get a cat so that the cat could eat the cat food. And I asked him, well, that's really adorable, but the question is, did you get a cat? And yeah, they got a cat.
4: A Marriage Moment with Joe and Tara Buchanan.
5: What's your obstacle to remembering more fully? Is it because you don't like me? Basically,
6: yeah, absolutely.
5: If there's an element of forgetting what's in a man's brain.
6: There's a lot going on. Mm-hmm. And so I do space it at times. I'll look at the calendar and I'm like, oh man, I can't believe it's this day already. And out of sight, out of mind. And then there are other aspects of our relationship where if you need something or you're looking for something, or I know that'd be a great gift idea, I don't want to wait for Valentine's Day. So I end up getting it for you in January, and then Valentine's Day comes and I don't have anything. So I'm like, hey, remember that thing I got you
5: that
6: back
5: was
6: in January?
5: Thing.
6: Yeah. And I think sometimes guys feel like they're going to get it wrong.
5: Yeah. So not knowing maybe what your wife really wants.
6: And here's what I do think. I think it's important. As my wife, from me, you feel special every day.
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1: 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Hey, just something to lift you up tonight. Gail wants to remind you, God is there for you when no one else seems to be. And you know what? That's true. He's there for you when actually no one else is. And he always will be.

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